0: Here comes another interesting fun fact. Go for it, Brian.
1: Marriages in this year. A total of 346,389 marriages took place in the UK in 1985. Some notable people were married this year. Simon Le Bon, Duran Duran, marries Yasmine Parvaneh, supermodel. They are still married. Madonna marries Sean Penn. They divorced in 1989. Joan Collins married her fourth husband, Peter Holm, a pop singer and playboy. They divorced in 1987. Billy Joel married Christie Brinkley, supermodel, but they divorced in 1994. Bruce Springsteen married Julianne Phillips, actress. They divorced in 1989. Robin Gibb, Bee Gees, married Dwina Murphy, author and artist. Sylvester Stallone married Bridget Nielsen. They divorced in 1987.
0: Brian will be back later with some more interesting facts. Let's get back to the music. This is J80s.

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1: Do you remember any standout bands at the time? 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
0: A show not to be missed every Sunday at 7 p.m. right here on J80s. This is J80s.

0: J80s. Here we go. Fun facts you may have forgotten about, or you may say, wow, that takes me back. Go for it, Brian.
1: Ralph is not just a name. It was also an 80s word that meant vomit. You could use this literally or when you wanted to emphasize your disgust at something. How to use it. Those shoes are so ugly, they make me want to Ralph.
0: Interesting fact. Thanks, Brian. Let's get back to the music. This is J80s.

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0: Yes, indeed. Have a drink on me and getting us to a rocking start to Albemarle's Live for this Monday that you know is AC/DC and from the album Black in Black from 1980. Yes, it is. Have a drink on me. You know, have you noticed the deliberate mistake? I've not played this.
1: Tony Kirk has entered the building. Your building. Building.
0: Yes, I have now. Okay. Good. Wherever you are, be it morning, evening, afternoon, well, whatever. Yes, Tony Kirk with you for the next 3 hours on Albemarle's Live. It's the 31st of August, a Monday, of course, and 2026, a bank holiday here in the UK. So happy bank holiday if you are in the UK. But whether you're near or far, thank you very much for tuning this way. Now, I've got the usual features. Stay struck at 7:20 UK time, all UK times, by the way. And that's two live tracks. Then backtrack, two instrumentals at 8 p.m. The Reggae Corner at 8:40. And Disconnection, two disco tracks you can dance to, if you so wish. That's going to be at 9:20. So there you go. Also, a few other little features, but I tell you what, let's chat on my part. I think it's time for the next track. Oh, and this is a classic. One of my all-time favourites, as they say. Jimi Hendrix. All Along the Watchtower.

Going to be stage struck, and that's going to be two live numbers. And I think I'll tell you what, we're going to go towards that spot, a little nearer that spot with this one. It's Albany Down, and taken from the album The Outer Reach. It's from 2016, and this one is the goes by the title of Like a Bullet.

Oh yes, I do like that. Some modern British blues rock with punchy riffs and crisp production, it says here. Albany Down, yes, they've built a loyal following through tight musicianship and also big room energy. Yeah, I go along with that, definitely, very good. Anyway, fast moving towards 7:20. I do apologise. I do a show here on Album Heads every, 8, 12 weeks, thereabouts, when it's the fifth Monday in the month. And yes, I've got to get my head around what I am doing. Yes, I think I do know what I'm doing, but it's trying to get my head around what buttons I push and whatever. And I have a good thing, good reputation about pushing wrong buttons. Anyway, we won't go too much into that. Nice to have you company on this, what is here in the UK, a Monday evening and a bank holiday at that. Anyway, let's continue. Let's have this one from Lynyrd Skynyrd. And this one is taken from the album, pronounced Lynyrd Skynyrd, or similar like that. Okay, this is Simple Man, and you're hearing it here on Album Heads Live.

Leonard Skinner and Simple Man. Going back to 1973 for that one. And it's now time for this. And what does this mean? It means it's time for Stay Struck. This is where I'm going to play two live tracks and two great ones. And the first one is from the band Muse. And the track I'm going to play is Muse Uprising. And it's live from Teignmouth down there in Devon. It was a single in 2009. And did find its way onto an album. And interesting comment by some critics. They likened this track, Uprising, to the theme music from the Doctor Who TV series. And, we'll judge that in a moment. So I think I get what they're getting at. The team of shows reconnected the band with their roots before the Resistance tour. And, of course, that was to promote their album, The Resistance. So, before any more ado, let's move on and play Muse.

0: There you are, that's Muse and Uprising, the first of my Staystruck tunes for this Monday Albumettes Live. And yes, I'm not sure about the likening to the TV Doctor Who theme. If you if you want to make a comment, you can always email me, and that's studio@albumheads.com. Love to hear from you. More of that later. I'll remind you of the email address later in the show. But anyway, we must continue with the Stage Truck feature, which has two tracks, and my second track is going to be from Aretha Franklin. And this is actually taken from, heavens above, can I say, a compilation album. In fact, it was a greatest hits album from Aretha that featured her hits back from 1980 to 1994. And this particular number is I Dreamed a Dream, which does go way back. It's Aretha brings a gospel warmth and emotional depth to what is a Broadway standard. I can't remember the film it was in. The film, the West End Theatre, and I think it may have been a film as well, if I recall vaguely. And she performed this song at various venues, including the 1993 inaugural celebration for US President Bill Clinton.
1: Ladies and gentlemen, may I present to you the First Lady of Soul, the dynamic and most gracious Queen, Miss Aretha Franklin.

Oh yes, what a performance. The Queen of Soul, Aretha Franklin there. And I Dreamed a Dream, going back to the 90s, early 90s there. That's my offering for this week on Stay Struck. And Fresh Phil will be with us next Monday. Yes, next Monday. And he'll have two further tracks for the Stay Struck feature. Now, I must say hi to someone who's emailed us already. Yes, hello, Brian. Brian is down there in South Wales in Clangan, near Cowbridge in South Wales, as I say. Hi there, Brian. Hope you keep well. Nice to hear from you, and thanks for tuning this way to Albumheads Live on this Monday. And as you know, it's me, as just to remind everyone else, it's me, Tony Kirk, making a rare appearance. Yes, it's only every 2 to 3 months that I appear on Albumheads Live. Anyway, enough chat on my part. I'm running late, late on that feature, and I've got to try and do better next time, which is at 8 p.m. UK time. And that's where we have our next feature. And that's going to be Backtrack, where I will be playing two instrumental numbers. And I think they're good ones as well. But then I'm a bit biased. Anyway,

feels like the first time. As Foreigner, their very first single. There's that word single, dear. Okay, and also taken from their debut album entitled Foreigner, and that goes back to 1977. Now, who remembers Barry McGuire? Yeah, you probably do. And he had that cheerful number, Eve of Destruction, way back there in the mid-60s. He's moved on, by the way. I'm coming up to 1978 for the track I'm going to play. And he shows here a gentler and a more philosophical side of him here. And it's taken from an album, 1978, as I say, Cosmic Cowboy. And this is the title track.

Harry Maguire. He's getting quite excited there, isn't he? He had something to do with the Mamas and the Papas, if I recollect, before they became famous, or more famous. And also, who remembers the new Christy Minstrels and So Many Wheels on Someone's Wagon or whatever? That's the track I vaguely remember. But anyway, there you go. That's Barry Maguire. And that was title track then from Cosmic Cowboy. Okay, now, I don't know if I mentioned the word single, didn't I? Oh, tut tut. We don't tend to say too much about singles on album heads. No, not a good thing always, but yes, we can occasionally. I'm going to mention EP. Yes, an extended play. Often produced and released during the 60s. I think they were quicker to produce in the 60s rather than albums. Albums really hadn't taken off too much. They were there, obviously, in the 60s, but they often, for a time, produced some EPs. And I'm going to play two tracks from two different extended play EPs. And I'm going a bit poppy now. Poppy, yes, indeedy. Man for Man. And first track, I'm going to put two together. First track is from an album called No Living Without Loving. And the track I'm playing there is There's No Living Without Loving. Slightly different from the actual album title, going back to 1965. And I'm going to follow that through with a Bob Dylan number. And the one in the middle is the title of the EP, and it's With God on Our Side. And Bob Dylan actually did release it himself. It was a protest song. So I'm going to play, as I say, the two tracks from the EP. Two EPs. Well, they equal an album, don't they? An EP, an LP? Well, I think so.

Reason by Bob Dylan, and what a profound statement he was making in that one. Yes, indeed. That was Manfred Mann, and lead vocals was Paul Jones, and shortly, a matter of months, I believe, in 1966, Mike Darbo took over lead vocals. Yes, and those two songs are suggested as being solos as such, in the preparation for Paul Jones to move on. Well, there you go. Anyway, I don't usually play EPs, but I thought two interesting numbers, and I do like Manfred Mann. Anyway, enough chat on my part, because we are now looking at my clock here in front of me, around about 4 minutes before eight, and that's UK time, I must remind you. And at eight, we have our next feature, and that's going to be Backtrack, where I will play two instrumentals. So stand by for that. Taking a snooze to that spot, let's play this one from Ashton, Gardner and Dyke. And the album is entitled Resurrection Shuffle, and I'm playing the title track, but... Hi there for our listeners over there in Canada, listen to Royal City Rock. Yes, this was only released as an album in Canada, and it goes back to 1971.

0: Well, that single was an international hit, most certainly. The Resurrection Shuffle, Ashton, Gardner and Dyke.
1: 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Royal City Rock, Vancouver, British Columbia. And J80s on DAB. In Ibiza and Tenerife, this is Monday Live. 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
0: Right, it's now time for our second feature on this Monday Live, Albumheads Monday Live. And this is where entitled our feature, Backtrack. Two instrumental numbers, and I've got two certainly lined up here. And the first one comes from Lonnie Brooks, and on this number, there's some astonishing guitar work here. It's a lively Chicago blues workout, and Lonnie Brooks' Louisiana roots and electric blues made him a favourite on the festival circuit. And his career started back there in 1953, and it went all the way through to his death in 2017. Now, the track I've picked is from an album that's entitled Reconsider Baby, 1995, and the track is Two Guitars Shuffle.

And there you are. That's my first offering for this back track for this Monday Album Heads Live. And it's where we play two instrumentals. And oh, that was good, wasn't it? I hope you enjoyed that. That was from I've lost my script. Oh, no, there it is. Lonnie Brooks. And going back to 1963, I think. No, yeah, well, actually on the album 1995, but it does go way back. And yes, wherever, I've lost the date. Not to worry, it's live radio, isn't it? Anyway, I'm now going back 446 years for my next offering. Don't be silly, it's not a recording. There is a record of it, actually, back in, where are we, 446 years ago. I'm going to play Jeff Beck, yes, but only going back to the 60s, late 60s, and the album is the late 60s, a bit of a compilation. Actually, it came out in 1973, to be precise, where a good number of Jeff's pieces were put together, and it's Greensleeves. Yes, if you look it up, it does go back many, many, many centuries. I think in the days of William Shakespeare. Yes, apparently. Checking it out. Yes, I have checked it out. Anyway, let's play Jeff Beck's version of Greensleeves.

That's my offering for this week's backtrack. And yes, next week Freshfield will be with us on Album Heads Live, and he will have two further tracks. Now, let me say a few hi's. I must say hi to, well, let's see.

Andy has mentioned that he will not be on tomorrow, but he will be back on Wednesday. Come on, you get it going in the end, don't you? Matchbox now.

Well, that's a witty critique of America's car culture, and I think not just America, probably for over UK and goodness knows where else. But there you go. That's a British band, though. Rockabilly, by the way, of course, as you notice, and the band being Matchbox. That goes back to 1979. The album is entitled Matchbox, and it was originally recorded in 1973 by Jerry Reed, one of Nashville's most distinctive personalities. And as I say, Matchbox, rockabilly band. They had some single hits here in the UK with Rockabilly Rebel in 1979, Midnight Dynamos in 1980, and When You Ask About Love, and that was also in 1980. Okay, another feature coming up in, where are we, at 8:40, that'd be in UK time, and that's going to be Reggae Corner. And don't need to say anything more about that, but two numbers coming up, as I say, around about 8:40. And also, I haven't mentioned, I'm going to do a tribute to Dolly Parton, who sadly passed away last Tuesday. A couple of numbers coming up in, I think probably in the after the Reggae Corner. And also, today's date, the 31st of August, and I'm remembering all of... 52 years ago, on the 31st of August, that was when the Dutch

passed the Marine Offences Act, and that was when the offshore stations off the coast of Holland were actually outlawed. And more about that later. I'm not sure, that'll probably be after 9 p.m. UK time. Anyway, let's continue. I've got so many I want to try and squeeze in before 10 p.m. This evening, but I'll tell you what, let's play this one from Procol Harum. It's the title track from the album, which was released in 1969. It's A Salty Dog.

never far from anything nautical. Yes, indeedy. Yes, when I was younger, we won't go into that just yet. Anyway, that was a Salty Dog from Procol Harum with Gary Brooker, of course, on vocals. Next feature coming up in where are we? I'm trying to find my clock. Yes, in about 20 minutes from now, and that's going to be Reggae Corner. Now, let me play this one from Christa Berg. Yes, one of his more later ones. Yeah, we always remember as a point in time, the Lady in Red, don't we? Well, I do, for other reasons. Oh, I'm getting back to nautical things again and thinking that. Anyway, not to worry about that. I'm coming to the year of 1994 for an album called This Way Up. And this is a track on said album. And this one is This Silent World.

Feel the Emotion. 1965, Otis Redding, of course, I've Been Loving You. Taken from the album, Otis Redding, Otis Blue. There you go. Wow, love that, and what a memory. Okay, now I played Jeff Beck earlier. I'm going to play a Jeff Beck number now, but he's teamed up with Johnny Depp, and I have played tracks from this particular album in the past. The album is entitled 18. It goes back to 2022, so only 3-4 years back. And the track I'm going to play is entitled This Is a Song for Miss Hedy Lamarr. And it's a tribute to Hollywood icon and inventor. She was an actress as well. And Beck's guitar and Beck's guitar and Depp's vocal creates a reflective cinematic atmosphere, it says here. But anyway, yes, Hedy Lamarr was a famous 1940s film actress and a pioneer and inventor as well. And she was part of the team that created a frequency-hopping radio guidance system that laid the groundwork for modern Wi-Fi, Bluetooth and GPS. And now we all know, if we didn't already know. So there, aha, yes, indeedy. So we live and learn, yes. Anyway, let me play the track. As I say, this is Jeff Beck along with Johnny Depp from the album 18. And as I say, this is a song. Indeed, this is a song for Miss Hedy Lamarr. Album Heads Live. I'm Tony Kirk, I'm with you through until 10 UK time.

That's an interesting number then, from Jeff Beck along with Johnny Depp. Okay, it's 5 or so minutes away from the next feature, which is Reggae Corner. So I think it's time to get your air guitars out for this next number. You know what I mean? Yes, because I'm going to play a number now from Joe Satriani, taken from the album The Extremist. It goes back to 1992. And this particular number is Summer Song.

0: you've been able to keep up with Joe Satriani there. Yeah, summer song, yes indeedy. Yes, it is today, being the 31st of August, the last day of summer, so says the meteorological officers. Well, that's what they say. I prefer to go along with the astronomical solstices and whatever. Yes, means we get another couple of 3 weeks of summer, and we deserve it before the winter comes along. Anyway, I tell you what, mustn't talk because it's now just, it's 8:41 here in the UK. And that means it's time for Reggae Corner. Two tracks that are coming from the reggae genre. And yes, Phil, I think you listening over there, you've got it right. It is a Bob Marley number. Yeah, the reggae master himself, none other than Bob Marley and the Wailers. And going back to 1973, and this is the opening track for their Introduction to the Island record label. And it blends roots reggae with international rock influences. And the track I'm going to play right now is Concrete Jungle.
1: From the historic town of...

Well, there's my first offering from Bob Marley and the Wailers for my reggae corner spot. So there you go, the first track. That was Concrete Jungle, taken from the album Catch a Fire. Okay, that was 1973. I'm moving on now to 1974 and Max Romeo. And it's taken from a compilation album, yes, indeed. Oh dear, yes, the best of Max Romeo. It was originally released as a single, but was found to be on the compilation albums. And the original, what I'm going to play, goes back to 1949 and originally recorded by Hank Snow, but it became much better known in the UK by Karen Young, who made it achieve a number 6 position on the UK singles chart. And what am I talking about? Well, it's this track, it's Nobody's Child.

Oh, I'm so sorry. I should have mentioned you should have got your tissues out for that one. Yes, Max Romeo and his version of Nobody's Child. So there you go. That's the two items, the two numbers in the reggae corner spot for this Monday. Right, time now is around about, just looking at the clock, studio clock, it's 8:53 here in the UK. And, well, I'll let you work out world time. Look at your cock. Yeah. Okay. Now, what am I playing next? Should we have something from Cat Stevens? Let's play a track from, what is it? I'll tell you after. Let's continue with this one. I've lost my script. Where do the children play? Yes. That's a good question. Possibly.

Yes, that's Cat Stevens, and it's from the album Tea for the Tillerman, going back to 1970, Where Do the Children Play? And a gentle commentary on environmental and social change, apparently, and a rather warm vocal made by Cat Stevens there. A defining voice of the era back in the early 70s. Okay, that is the opening track from that particular album, and the album that preceded that was Teaser and the Firecat. Yes, okay. If I must apologise, if I have moments of... look, it's sounding as if I'm lost. It's simply because I'm in an extended studio from the full Battle 1066 studio. Yes, I own up. I haven't got many screens and I do miss them. Oh, I do, I do. And I have limited screen space at the moment, but hopefully we're sort of muddling through, but hopefully in the very near future I'll be back in the main studio here in Battle East Sussex in the UK. Anyway, let's continue. It's 4 minutes before the top of the hour. Let's play something from Pink Floyd. And this is taken from the album The Division Bell. And this one is Lost for Words.

0: Well, that's an album I've enjoyed more and more as the years go on. Pink Floyd then, from the Division Bell, Lost for Words. Right, we're moving in now to the live final hour, in fact, the final hour of this Album Heads Live this Monday with me, Tony Kirk.
1: 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This is Monday Live.
0: Yes, indeed, that is us. And as I say, Tony Kirk here with you for another hour through till 10 p.m. UK time. And I'll be doing a tribute to Dolly Parton in a few minutes from now. Yes, sadly, Dolly Parton passed away last Tuesday. So I'll be playing a couple of tracks in memory of Dolly. But let's add this one now into... Well, the first track into this final hour. The Beach Boys, taken from this Sunflower album, going back to 1971. This one is, and it's good advice, add some music to your day.

Sadly, we heard last Tuesday, the 24th of August, that Dolly Parton had passed away. What an incredible career she had. One of the most exciting and dazzling in modern music. With over 60 studio albums and incidentally 222 compilation albums and more than 200 singles, she shaped country and pop music with a voice and spirit that were unmistakably hers. Songwriting, philanthropy, business leadership, she excelled in it all, always with warmth and wit. Today I spotlight two moments from her extraordinary music catalogue. The first track is taken from the 2023 album Rockstar and her powerhouse cut, We Are the Champions, We Will Rock You. And the second track is a somewhat earlier number, Tennessee Homesick Blues, and that's taken from the album Rhinestone, which was released in 1983.

There you go. A little tribute to Dolly Parton, who passed away last week. And that was a lively country pop track, and taken from Parton's film era, mixing humour and storytelling. And the film featured Dolly Parton. It was the 1984 film, Rhinestone. And that particular number topped both the US and the Canadian country singles charts. So there you go. Okay, it's almost time for my final feature for this Album Heads Live for this Monday, and that being Disconnection. And moving towards that spot, shall we have some blues? John Mayall and the Blues Breakers, and all your

Yeah, John Mayall and the Blues Breakers, going back to 2003 for the album The Power of the Blues. A great album there. Okay, time now for Disconnection. Yes, it's time for me to play two tracks that are of the disco genre. I won't say too much about these two tracks. I think the first one will be so familiar. It's going to be Gloria Gaynor, taken from the album Never Can Say Goodbye. And it's going to be the title track, something of a disco landmark. So here we go, the powerful voice of Gloria Gaynor.

Well, that's all 6 minutes and 20 seconds of the album version, of course. Yes, albeit I've played a couple of EPs earlier and singles. Yes, I know. I'll go and stand in the naughty corner later. But anyway, that was Gloria Gaynor and the album track Never Can Say Goodbye. And that goes back to 1975. Okay, now my second track on this feature is in the disco genre, of course, is this one. Now, not a UK number, really, it is in English, but if you're on the European continent in 1978 and in the discos, I am pretty sure you would have heard this one. Now, this is from a band, three ladies by the name of Love, L-U-V apostrophe. The album I've taken it from goes back to 1978, the album being entitled With Love, and it's a catchy Euro hit that found success right across Europe. What am I talking about? Well, it's this track. This is You're the Greatest Lover.

0: there you go, that's my offering for the Disconnection feature for this album Hits Live Monday, the 31st of August 2026. And next week it's Fresh Fuel, and he'll be covering all four features that we have on Album Heads Live. 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
5: Album Heads, Album Heads, Album Heads.

Going back to the 60s for that one. Simon and Garfunkel from the album Sound of Silence. And that one is I Am a Rock. There you go. Elvis Live for this Monday, 31st of August 2026. But let's look back 52 years ago to the 31st of August 1974. And that's when the Dutch passed their Marine Offences Act, outlawing the offshore radio stations. Now, I'm going to play a few tracks which really commemorate that particular period. And I'll tell you a lot more about it in a moment after the first track. And I'm going to play a number which I have played in the past and play quite often on my own shows. And this one is Earth and Fire, taken from the album Song of the Marching Children. It goes back to 1971, and this is the title track.

dramatic and very atmospheric, in my opinion. Song of the Marching Children, Earth and Fire, going back to 1971. They being a Dutch prog pop band with a dramatic symphonic feel to that particular number. And they were very much pioneers of European art rock. And sadly, just over a month back, we heard that the lead singer, Jurni Kaagman, passed away. Sad news that was, back at the end of July. And I often play tracks by Earth and Fire. So that was a little tribute to Jurni, as I say. And being, as I said, the 31st of August, way back there in 1974, the Dutch passed their Marine Offences Act. Now, we had in the UK the same or similar act passed in 1967, where we lost a lot of our offshore stations, but Radio Caroline continued, and I had the luck of actually joining Radio Caroline back in the latter part of the 80s. Now, I did visit the station back in 1984, May, if I remember. Oh, yes, these things remain in your mind. And I went out and met some of the DJs out there, and one of them, can't remember, Peter someone or other, Peter Quinn or Peter Clark, can't remember. But he actually played me next morning. I woke up with my alarm radio come on, and very shortly after he played this particular number. So this is a memory for me. And it's none other than the Hollies, and He Ain't Heavy, He's My Brother.

Hollies and He Ain't Heavy, He's My Brother. Released several times and eventually it got to number one on the UK singles chart. Yes, I'm mentioning singles again. But as I say, a great memory, certainly for me, so there you are. Now, I was just having a look at and reminding myself of the stations that were outlawed off the Dutch coast in 1974, 31st of August. And there were several. Radio Atlantis, RNI, also better known as Radio North Sea International. And then there was the beloved Radio Veronica. And they had provided programmes to the Netherlands since 1959. And the Dutch people were not happy at all. I can remember that. And Radio Caroline, yes, that was anchored off the Dutch coast at that time. But a few days before the act came into force, the Mi Amigo, the Radio Caroline ship of the day, moved to a new location in the Thames Estuary, and the station continued broadcasting both English and Dutch programmes. Now, I'm just going to do one final track. It is an instrumental, and I think I'll just play this. It's the Radio North Sea International theme. It's called Man of Action, and performed by Les Reed and his orchestra. And I play this one because, again, a memory to me, back in the 1971, in fact, I did apply rather naively at that point to join them, and I had a rather nice letter back, and I've got it still in my archive. But anyway, here's Les Reed and his orchestra, Man of Action.

And before anyone says, oh, that's a single, no, it was not. Well, it was, but it also appeared on the album in 1974 by Les Reed and his orchestra again, and the album title was Man of Action. Another hi to Brian. Yes, another email. Thank you, Brian, very much. And you've stayed the course, I believe, and you do say you couldn't keep up with the Joe Satriani track I played earlier. I know it was a real fast number. Anyway, talking of fast, I'm fast running out of time because it's now only about 8 minutes to top of the hour and time for me to disappear. Yes, but I will be back soon. I'll tell you more about that. But let's play this one from the Alan Parsons Project. And this one is Psycho Babble.

Well, there is the Alan Parsons Project and Psycho Babble. That's a track taken from the 1982 album Eye in the Sky. That was their sixth studio album, and it was recorded at the Abbey Road Studios. And that track was actually released as a single. Lead vocals are apparently down as Elmer Gantry. Yes, indeed. And the album actually reached number 27 here in the UK, and but it was only released as an album, as I understand it, in not many countries, not here in the UK. Anyway, regardless of that, time is moving on, and time for me to make way. Oh, I must tell you, this show will be repeated in 1 hour's time, and I'll be back at the end of November. Next week is Fresh Phil, and he's going to present Album Heads Live for a Monday from the Royal City, New Westminster. It all comes out in the end. Yes, I know. Good luck to Phil next week, and stay tuned to Album Heads. Yes, I'm going to leave you. I'm just seeing the track that I've got lined up. Yes, should we go out with a bit of good old rock going back to the 60s? And what about Chuck Berry? Yes, Lonely School Days? Sounds good.

0: Welcome to the top of the hour. Coming next is the Andy Miles Radio Show. This is where we break the 80s rules. Andy has some great insights behind the music and plays some real gems. Or as we say, great tunage. Without further ado, here is Andy Miles, not to be mistaken for kilometers, right here on J80's Fun Facts and Tracks. Music and play some real gems. Or as we say, great tunage. Without further ado, here is Andy Miles, not to be mistaken for kilometers, right here on J80's Fun Facts and Tracks.
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Billy Sheehan playing the bass on that, and kind of fell out with David Lee Roth during the making of Skyscraper. That's like picking scabs, isn't it? Well, sorry, we won't go there. Bottom line from the album Skyscraper, 1988, and David Lee Roth, of course. Good evening, Andy Mars here in the hot seat until 10 o'clock this evening on Royal City Rock in Vancouver, J80s in Tenerife, and Ibiza as well. Can you stay till 10 o'clock? Hope we're not going to fall out. I don't think so.

Viva Los Villains is the name of the band. They're from 2026, a bit earlier actually. They are from Chichester and formed just a couple of years ago actually. Hunter's Moon is the name of the album they have released at the moment, and that's the title track from it. If you want to get in touch, it's very simple. Andy at j80s.com is my email address.

They were, of course, Black Star Riders, not the original Osmonds version that was, I think, 1972 or thereabouts. Their first big hit, certainly this side of the Atlantic at the time. Those were, as mentioned, Black Star Riders, Ricky Warwick being the lead vocalist on that one there. And from the album, Wrong Side of Paradise, certainly was. Oh, well, from 23.

0: Bruce Springsteen from his River album, 1980, Cadillac Ranch. Clarence Clemons playing the saxophonist on that solo there. Cadillac Ranch apparently is in Amarillo in Texas, one state I've never visited, actually, amongst many others, to be true. It's a sculpture, really, of quite a few Cadillacs, I think 9 or 10 of them, actually, buried with their noses in the dirt, all in a long line. Well, that most peculiar thing to have done.
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It's a song from their current album called Splash. The song is Third Call from Deep Purple, released a little earlier this year. And great to have Don Airey playing some fantastic keyboards on that one. Well, I've had a look outside and it's dark already, so it's kind of depressing for me, I find. And it rather cements the sentiments of this song, actually, from somebody we lost some 27 years ago.

few nice days this week in the UK, but I'm not going to do a weather forecast, that's for sure. Dusty Springfield, a song that she released in 1964 as a B-side. The A-side was a song called Losing You, which I don't remember at all, to be honest with you. But that being the A-side, but the B-side, sorry. Summer is Over from Dusty Springfield. Apparently, Frank Ifield also recorded that song and released it as an A-side. I think he was a bit of a yodeler, wasn't he? Well, you can correct me. Andy at j80s.com is the email address. Yeah, you know you want to do this.

Mark Farner, lead vocalist and lead guitarist as well, wrote the song for the album Grand Funk, often referred to as being the Red Album, In Need, from 1969.

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Robin Williams, lead vocals there, instantly recognisable, really. It's being the main man from Gin Blossoms and from their fourth album, Major Lodge Victory, in 2006, and full for the taking. And now, a band who are probably best known for playing hard rock to bluegrass music, but not so with this track. This is Hazy Dixie.

0: AC Dixie from an album called Rock Crass Outlaws. It's all in your hand. You probably wish it wasn't, actually. 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And if you want to know more about their dates, hayseed-dixie.com is their website address.
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0: Couple of real classics now from the 1960s. Raise the right fader, boy.

From 1968, The Hollies, and Listen to Me. Interesting enough that that was the last performance by Graham Nash, actually, with the band. And then he went off to the West Coast and joined David Crosby and Stephen Stills. We know what happened then, don't we? Evening, Brian.

song written by Sonny Curtis of the Crickets there, the Bobby Fuller Four, which I think came from El Paso or somewhere like that in Texas, recording from 1967, although I think Sonny Curtis actually made his own recording of that as well back in the 1950s, late 50s, I would hazard a guess.

Those were The Clash from their third album, London Calling, in a song called Spanish Bombs, written by Joe Strummer and Mick Jones. And Joe Strummer's motivation to writing that is a matter of conjecture, actually. I can't quite get to the bottom of the truth about that one. But still, now, if you were like me, rather enjoy buying singles as a 7-inch single and discovering what was on the B-side. Quite often it was something not released on an album at all. I don't think it's quite the case with this one, but still a fine one. Anyway, the flip side of Rubber Bullets, 10cc.

NCC from 1973, the B-side of Rubber Bullets, as I recall, and Waterfall. Although you find that on an album called When the Chips Are Down. And the reason why I say that is because the intro is a bit longer on that version. Not as long on the single that was released at the time. Time to wake up.

0: sculpture and saber dance. Can you headbang to that? Could be a little bit risky. It's 10 p.m. in Europe, 9 p.m. in the UK, and 1 p.m. in Vancouver.
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A guy by the name of Tony Smith went by the name of Tone Lock for some reason or other. Funky Cold Medina, his follow-up to Wild Thing at the time.

four guys from Memphis, Tennessee, calling themselves the Hombres, and Let It All Hang Out from 1967. And the following track, I think, is fairly obvious for this time of year anyway.

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Alex Chilton, not a member of the band, player, wrote that song for them. And yeah, you probably guessed that I lifted that off my vinyl copy because there's a few crackles there. And you can't really hide those too much, can you? It's one that doesn't really get played very often. World of Oz.

band from Birmingham going by the name of World of Oz. They released that in 1960. I think it was their debut, actually, on the DRAM label, which was owned by Decca for their more sort of way out artist at the time. Did rather well in the Benelux countries, not so much here in the UK.

0: great Nicky Hopkins playing piano on that song from the Kinks. And I think it was Ray's wife, Razor, I think her name was, or Racer. She was providing some of the backing vocals for that song in 67. Autumn Almanac from the Kinks.
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It's a band from California calling themselves The Ruins. I'm not sure if they're a three-piece band or a four-piece band. Can't quite make that out yet. But something was released a little bit earlier this year. Go for the Throat, and that's the title track from the album. Yep.

That was the third of five singles taken from the album Medicine at Midnight, the 10th album from Foo Fighters. Fine album indeed. And Waiting on a Wall. Why would you do that? I don't know. We'll play that one for Mikey, because he rather enjoyed it, I believe.

Walter Becker playing the guitar solo on that song. A track from the Katie Lyon album, 1975's TD Down, Bad Sneakers. I always wondered what the source of inspiration is for that, actually. Probably buy some cheap kind of shoes and they fell apart. As my grandma always used to say, you buy cheap, you buy twice. A couple of fine songs now from the 1960s. The first from the Spencer Davis Group.

Friends of Davis Group and another song they recorded, written by Jackie Edwards. That in 1966 that they released in March of the year. And a few months later, the Everly Brothers also recorded the song and released it on an album called Two Yanks in England, some 3 months later. Well, I've not heard that version though, but it'd be quite interesting to play it sometime. Guys, you know what to do. Try and find it. Try play it.

0: 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But by the end of the year, he started losing interest in the group. I don't really know why.
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0: doesn't release many solo albums, but that one from 11 years ago, Keith Richards from Cross-Eyed Heart, 2015, most obviously, and a song called Trouble. It's a pair that go rather well together, I think, Nix and Henley.
1: We play loads of those forgotten gems that bring back nostalgia. 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This is J80s.

Stevie Nicks and Don Henley, who were an item for a little while, and a song actually produced by Jimmy Iovine for the album Belladonna, the debut album from Stevie Nicks. Quite interesting, actually, because apparently the representation of leather as a rough male singer, as it were, and for the female part, the softer life represented by lace, and how opposites attract, apparently.

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Put them out on an album, or at least an EP, called Feedback in 2004. That one, of course, from originally, I think, from the Yardbirds and Heart Full of Soul.

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Heather Nova, born in Bermuda, I believe it was. Her music is very popular in Germany. Her sales go down very well. That from 1998, Heart and Shoulder.

0: Brothers. 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I guess you recognise that. From 1975, that's just about it from me. I'll be back on Tuesday, of course.
1: Dedicate one to the ladies.
0: And leave
1: sometimes
0: you.
1: Sometimes a babe needs something to keep you cool.
0: With Van Halen, good night.
1: I know sometimes a babe needs something to keep you cool. 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
0: Coming up in this hour, here is a sneaky preview. Let's take you back. Back.
1: Coming up in this hour.
5: Here we go. All the hits.
1: Coming up, we will be playing 80s tracks like this. Rising up, back on the
0: street. Did my time. Now back to the fun facts and tracks on J80s. Oh, what's the J stand for? Just 80s, of course.

0: 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Here we go, another interesting fun fact. 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
1: Top UK movies of the year. Back to the Future. Although American, this film became a hit in UK theaters, inspiring a generation. Bond is back. The 14th James Bond film, A View to a Kill, is released, marking Roger Moore's seventh and final appearance as the fictional secret agent. Moore had played the role first in 1973. A Room with a View, this British romantic drama gained critical acclaim and showcased British talent. Brazil. Terry Gilliam's dystopian masterpiece found a cult following with its satirical view of bureaucracy.
0: Brian does go on somewhat. Only joking. Let's get back to the music. This is J80s.

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1: Totally tubular. This one is so classically 80s. I was first introduced to Totally Tubular at a summer camp I attended several years back. The leaders put on a skit where they dressed as bodacious babes and dealt with a very compromising situation, and one of them didn't have enough Aquanet for the school dance they were attending. Don't worry, the others had emergency hairspray cans, thank heavens. Totally tubular is an expression they use to describe something fabulous, neat, or exciting.
0: Interesting fact. Thanks, Brian. Let's get back to the music. This is J80s.

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0: Sit back and relax. Here are some of the tracks coming up in this hour.

0: Don't go away. We will be playing this one soon. Coming up in this hour.
1: Here we go. All the hits.
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0: J80s. Here we go. Another interesting fun fact. Nostalgia is a funny thing, a bit like looking at today's playgrounds and thinking, where has all that concrete gone? Go for it, Brian.
1: UK cost of living. Economically, the UK was emerging from the early 1980s recession, leading to a period of growth and stability. The UK economy under Margaret Thatcher's government was undergoing restructuring, shifting away from traditional industries such as mining and manufacturing towards services and finance. Inflation is running at 6.1%.
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0: J80s. Here we go. Another interesting fun fact that may take you back. Nostalgia is a funny thing. A bit like smelling something that reminds you of your childhood. Go for it, Brian.
1: In Return of the Jedi, speaking of the Force, did you know Obi-Wan Kenobi was originally going to just come back from the dead? Kinda for no reason? Well, that's how the film was going to go. Yoda did something similar in The Last Jedi, so at least this plot point was recycled a bit.
0: Well, that was interesting without being sarcastic. Let's get back to the music. This is J80s.

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0: Coming up in this hour, we will be playing tracks like this. 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

0: 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Here we go. Fun facts you may have forgotten about, or you may say, wow, that takes me back. Go for it, Brian.
1: Some lines have even made their way into our daily lexicon. You might hear someone say, ET phone home, when they're feeling nostalgic, or nobody puts baby in a corner to assert themselves in a conversation.
0: Thanks, Brian. Let's get back to the music. This is J80s.

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0: Here comes another interesting fun fact. 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
1: Wannabe. Long before the Spice Girls released their famous song, the term wannabe was used to describe a person who wanted to be like someone else or achieve a certain status. In case you couldn't tell, it comes from the words want to be. How to use it? My little sister started borrowing my clothes and doing her hair like mine. She's such a wannabe.
0: Brian will be back later with some more interesting facts. Let's get back to the music. This is J80s.

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0: Coming up in this hour, we will be playing tracks like this. Tracks like this.
3: Coming up in this hour.
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7: 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There's nothing to
0: 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Now back to the fun facts and tracks on J80s. Oh, what's the J stand for? Just 80s, of course.

0: 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Here we go, another interesting fun fact. 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
1: 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He said he spelled out the expletive because his mother made him promise not to use any bad language in the film.
0: Brian does go on somewhat, only joking. Let's get back to the music. 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
0: Interesting fact. Thanks, Brian. Let's get back to the music. 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

0: J80s. Here we go. Fun facts you may have forgotten about, or you may say, wow, that takes me back. Go for it, Brian.
1: Nobody puts baby in a corner. Dirty Dancing. This line almost didn't make it into the final cut of Dirty Dancing. Patrick Swayze thought it was cheesy, but director Emil Ardolino convinced him to give it a try. The line became one of the most memorable moments in the film, symbolizing the triumph of the underdog.
0: If you have some interesting facts or memories you want to share, email Brian at j80s.com. Let's get back to the music. This is J80s.

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0: 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Back.
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0: 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Here we go. Fun facts you may have forgotten about, or you may say, wow, that takes me back. Go for it, Brian.
1: Bag your face. This is the 80s version of shut up, but it's much more fun. Who wants someone you're annoyed with to simply stop talking when you can imagine them forcibly suffocating on a bag?
0: Interesting fact. Thanks, Brian. Let's get back to the music. This is J.

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0: Coming up in this hour, here is a sneaky preview. 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Back.
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0: 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Here we go, another interesting fun fact. 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
0: 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Let's get back to the music. This is J80s.

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0: 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Here we go. Another interesting fun fact that may take you back. Nostalgia is a funny thing. A bit like smelling something that reminds you of your childhood. Go for it, Brian.
1: Grange Hill. This show was a bit different from the others on this list, as it was a drama aimed at older children and teenagers. It followed the lives of students at a fictional comprehensive school and dealt with serious issues like bullying and drug use. It aired from 1978 to 2008 and was a staple of British TV for many years. Many child stars that worked on the show went on to have hugely successful careers in television.
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0: 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Let's get back to the music. 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
0: Sit back and relax. Here are some of the tracks coming up in this hour.
5: 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Free the warrior.
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0: Now back to the fun facts and tracks on J80s. Oh, what's the J stand for? Just 80s, of course.

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0: 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Only joking. Let's get back to the music. 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

0: 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Here we go. Fun facts you may have forgotten about, or you may say, wow, that takes me back. Go for it, Brian.
1: Scarface is a remake. The original 1932 black and white film was about Chicago Italian mob boss Al Capone, Antonio Camonte. Not about how cocaine gives you superpowers.
0: Thanks, Brian. Let's get back to the music. This is J80s.

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0: Sit back and relax. Here are some of the tracks coming up in this hour.
2: Don't go away. We will be playing this one soon. Coming up, we will be playing 80s tracks like this.
0: Now back to the fun facts and tracks on J80s. Oh, what's the J stand for? Just 80s, of course.

0: J80s. Here we go, another interesting fun fact. Nostalgia is a funny thing, a bit like looking at today's playgrounds and thinking, where has all that concrete gone? Go for it, Brian.
1: Star Wars is a family computer video game released in 1987 by Namco. Despite being based on the first Star Wars film, it is the only game in the Star Wars franchise that was released exclusively in Japan. The game is a common side-scrolling platformer where the player controls Luke Skywalker, appearing with black hair due to color limitations, as he travels to join the rebellion against the Empire.
0: Well, that was interesting without being sarcastic. Let's get back to the music. This is J80s.

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0: J80s. Here we go. Another interesting fun fact that may take you back. Nostalgia is a funny thing. A bit like smelling something that reminds you of your childhood. Go for it, Brian.
1: In Pretty in Pink, 1986, when Ducky gets thrown into the girls' bathroom, he says regarding the tampon machine, "We don't have a candy machine in the boys' room." John Cryer ad-libbed this.
0: Interesting fact. Thanks, Brian. Let's get back to the music. This is J80s.

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0: Coming up in this hour, we will be playing tracks like this. Tracks like this.
2: Coming up, we will be playing 80s tracks like this. Don't go away. We will be playing this one soon.
0: Now back to the fun facts and tracks of the 80s.

0: 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Here we go. Fun facts you may have forgotten about, or you may say, wow, that takes me back. Go for it, Brian.
1: That's what's great about the outdoors, you know. It's one giant toilet.
0: Thanks, Brian. Let's get back to the music. This is J80s.

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2: 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It was almost a Western. The film originally began with Jack in a Western town looking for Chinatown. But that one bit seemed to bridge too far, so they brought it into the present day and made him a trucker because, really, aren't the truckers the cowboys of our time?

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0: Coming up in this hour, here is a sneaky preview. Let's take you back. Back.
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7: 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All the hits.
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0: J80s. Here we go. Fun facts you may have forgotten about, or you may say, wow, that takes me back. Go for it, Brian.
1: In Beverly Hills Cop, Sylvester Stallone was almost the Beverly Hills Cop. Still, he had a problem with all of the, you know, everything of it, and wanted to make it a borderline, prosaic, boring cop story. But that's already most of his oeuvre anyway, so he was cut. We got the comedy that plays every single night on Comedy Central.
0: Brian does go on somewhat. Only joking. Let's get back to the music. This is J80s.

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1: The 80s were defined by big hair, boomboxes, and blockbusters, but also by the rise of MTV, personal tech like the Sony Walkman, and iconic video games like Pac-Man. An era of distinct culture, with smoking indoors was more common and kids having more freedom, waiting for streetlights to signal home time before cell phones existed. Marked by key moments like the launch of the space shuttle and the emergence of superstars like Madonna and Michael Jackson.
0: Well, that was interesting without being sarcastic. Let's get back to the music. This is J80s.

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0: Coming up in this hour, here is a sneaky preview. Let's take you back. Back.
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0: 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Oh, what's the J stand for? Just 80s, of course.

0: J80s. Here we go. Another interesting fun fact that may take you back. Nostalgia is a funny thing. A bit like smelling something that reminds you of your childhood. Go for it, Brian.
1: 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It makes me feel so much closer to the reading of the will.
0: 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Let's get back to the music. 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
1: Merchandising. Catchphrases from movies like Ghostbusters, Who You Gonna Call? And The Terminator, I'll Be Back, have been emblazoned on countless t-shirts, posters, and other merchandise, keeping them in the public.

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0: J80s. Here we go. Another interesting fun fact. Nostalgia is a funny thing, a bit like looking at today's playgrounds and thinking, where has all that concrete gone? Go for it, Brian.
1: On December 31st, 1984, Def Leppard drummer Rick Allen lost control of his car while driving along the A57 outside Sheffield, England. As a result, he loses his left arm.
0: Thanks, Brian. Let's get back to the music. This is J80s.

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2: Oh, when I was a kid,
1: yeah,
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0: 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More interesting, fun facts. 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
1: Way to go, Paula. 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
0: Interesting fact. Thanks, Brian. Let's get back to the music. This is J80s.

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0: Sit back and relax. Here are some of the tracks coming up in this hour.
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0: J80s. Here we go. Fun facts you may have forgotten about, or you may say, wow, that takes me back. Go for it, Brian.
1: Frank Zappa's satirical song Valley Girl from 1982 featured many memorable phrases from the 80s, including this one, for sure, like totally, and more. 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
0: Brian does go on somewhat. Only joking. Let's get back to the music. This is J80.

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0: 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Here are some of the tracks coming up in this hour.
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0: J80s. Here we go. Another interesting fun fact that may take you back. Nostalgia is a funny thing. A bit like smelling something that reminds you of your childhood. Go for it, Brian.
1: Handsworth riots, a suburb of Birmingham, erupted for a second time, this being the most serious in September this year. At least 4 people died, many were injured, and about 45 shops were looted and razed to the ground.
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0: J80s. Here we go. Another interesting fun fact. Nostalgia is a funny thing, a bit like looking at today's playgrounds and thinking, where has all that concrete gone? Go for it, Brian.
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0: 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Let's get back to the music. This is J80s.

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0: Coming up in this hour, here is a sneaky preview. Let's take you back. Back.
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0: J80s. Here we go. Fun facts you may have forgotten about, or you may say, wow, that takes me back. Go for it, Brian.
1: Not even was a quick way to respond to someone when they said something you disagreed with. It was basically like saying, no, you're wrong, but much cooler, of course. You could also use it as a negative response to a question. How to use it? Why are you always staring at my brother? I think you're in love with him.
0: Brian does go on somewhat. Only joking. Let's get back to the music. This is J80s.

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1: Well, I sat back and thought about the things we used to do. It really meant a lot to me. You mean a lot to me.
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0: Sit back and relax. Here are some of the tracks coming up in this hour.
2: 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Coming up in this hour.
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9: Like my love that you see. 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
0: Now back to the fun facts and tracks on J80s. Oh, what's the J stand for? Just 80s, of course.